0: We play hard and we rock hard. 100.3 The Egg.
1: Next. Hey, Alfie, what can I get for you?
2: Hey, Nora, just a nice latte, please. How was your weekend?
1: Not bad, thanks. Mainly working here. You?
2: Me? Well, I was battling gods in the afterlife realm, and after lunch, I fought mercenaries. Ooh, could I get oat milk with that latte, please?
1: Yeah, of course.
2: And then Sunday was mostly fighting supervillains. So a pretty chill weekend. Ooh, and I'll grab an almond croissant, too.
1: Wait, what? That didn't actually happen, right?
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1: 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It's Stacy. Thanks for hanging out. Thanks for listening. And you know, when you listen with others, it's a lot like group therapy.
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1: Oh, it's finally the weekend. Thank you so much for being here. It's Chad Shinedown. I saw something on social medias the other day about how many number one hits these guys have had. And it really kicked off in 2005. And it's not stopping. Young Again, again, another number one song off that new album, 8. It's good stuff, man. Pretty much everything on that album is going to be a hit. If you've not checked it out, you can do that. You can do that on our iHeartRadio. 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

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Be in a badass mood, and you hear Panic at the Disco, and I'm like, okay, all right, things are going to be fine. It's just like, went to college, and they were big back then. It reminds me of that. Maybe Evanescence rocks now.

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1: 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Yeah.

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What's going on in chat? September 24th, the Arkansas Autism Foundation, Blue Tie, Blue Jean Ball, great food, auctions, and tons more. 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
1: And finally, that Oasis documentary, Don't Look Back in Anger, is out in theaters this week, along with The Uprising and Practical Magic 2. 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
1: All right, let's get rolling into the weekend. Appreciate you for hanging out with us. Chad, out of here. Stacy on the way in next. Leave you the latest from Greta Van Fleet's new album. Less than a month away now. Just play.

0: 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So September 24th, Arkansas Autism Foundation Blue Tie Blue Jean Ball. 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
1: Stacy with you. If you're into it, at Starbucks, pumpkin spice latte has returned. 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
1: Morning, everybody. Yes, we're live. Yes, it is September 12th, and we are happy to be here. 57 years ago today, in the past, or through the past, darkly, Big Hits Volume 2 was released.

0: Hey guys, I'm going to grab this real quick. Tim in Port Charlotte, I'm fixing to hurt your feelings. Are you sitting down?
1: I am sitting down.
0: Okay, he's got a 65 T-Bird with 80,000 miles, restored, yep. Wants 25 to 30,000. Mm. Tim, I've had four of these, and this body style is undesirable. Don't blame me, blame the market. I bought this exact car in a nice condition for $12,000 at Barrett Jackson, Scottsdale, like the big place where they bring all the money, last January. Right. I bought another one for $8,000. From a listener, I don't know, 3 years, 3 months ago, and it just, they don't bring the money. And it's not like I sold them for much more than that either. So anyway, the car's $10,000 to $12,000 car, if it's nice. And another thing, I had one 20 years ago that I thought I'd start.

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